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Non-injury. Got a black Ford F-150 and a silver Ram 1500. They've relocated to Dairy Queen. Is that going to be a domestic situation at this point? Non-physical.

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0: Be attaching you to a commercial alarm at 2 Old Crow's Antique Mall. Reporting party did advise they made contact with the male subject on the premise. They did not provide a name and they hung up before getting a proper passcode.
1: 10-4 and out.
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0: 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Still in for 1814.
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0: Franklin County 4170 is responding. That would be by the 1616 minute ETS.
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0: 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He did advise it was him. He does not need law enforcement.
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2: Right, County 8314, set for traffic.
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And I move up.

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0: That returns to 2026. Kia. Expiring in 2026. Is showing a wanted for felony fleeing out of University City PD to a Travis Chanel.
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1: Last name Warner, William Adam Roberts, or Edward Roberts, first name John Cummins Spelling, middle name Robert Cummins Spelling. 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

0: nothing showing on 4 yet. Either city department is in route, has been contacted.
1: Nothing showing. City's been contacted. Will you be remaining out or are you in service?

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1: 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At this time, I'll check again before I go 42 to Zulu.
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0: 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If you'll put that in the notes for me, please, and leave it open, I'll make contact with the reporting party.
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11. They report of an abandoned vehicle, the West Coast in the area of Indian Springs. Reporting party by the Red Ford Ranger in the ditch appears to have been wrecked. Nobody in or around it by the hood is cold. Give us the J1 of 2 Frank George, George 60, returns to Timothy Strickland with an address of 230 West Highway 8.

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0: In reference to the Chandler subject's vehicle that 7-Eleven had placed a sticker on Highway Double S Frank and Butler Pond, received a call that there's a male subject now walking around the vehicle.
1: 7-4.

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0: 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Valerie 1042, have a good day.
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0: 7-1, sir.
1: 7-1.
0: Yeah, no West Franklin Butler Pond, reference at 1046.
1: 10-4-27 after.
0: Got 2-2-1s.
1: I have the first.
0: Working on Henry 5 William and 7-4 Henry 2 Mary John.
1: Can you 10-9 the first day one, please? Can you 10-9 the first J1, please? We did copy.

7-11, I copy to the first, Edward King 1, Henry 5, William. 10-4, that returns to Mitchell Pointer out of Dittmer, 2011 Chevrolet passenger, 2027, negative 29. E-7-4, Henry 2, Mary John, Lonnie Chandler out of Sullivan. E-0-4, Ford truck, 2027, negative 29.

0: terminal and located a subject by that name born at 1987. He's valid negative 29.
1: So 116-711. Reference to the white truck at FF and Bubba Bob Road, registered to Lonnie Chandler. He was advised yesterday that it needed to be removed or it'd be towed.

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0: out 711, that's under 1097J1, valid negative 29. 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
1: Arnold, H-A-R-N-E-S-S.

0: Sonal have been located as subject by that name, born 1987, showing as the respondent in an ex parte. He's 1097J2, valid, negative 29.
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1: I just had a Houston weather pool flying pretty quick, 216 plus now. Didn't get a plate on it, but it's a blue cab, got the letters FMRK on the side, and it's unable to maintain lanes as well.

0: 7-17.
1: What was the description of the vehicle?
0: The tractor trailer, think J1, but it's got a blue cab with the letters SMRK, I believe, on the side of it. It's right in front of another tractor trailer that just had the cabber passing the D13 westbound now.
1: 10-4, did you have speed on it, or was it just a maintain lane?
0: I didn't get a lot of speed on it, but it went by pretty quick, and then he went to pass another vehicle and almost went into the ditch.
1: 10-4, I'm going to head to the 209.
0: 10-4, thank you.
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0: 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Looks like he's maybe going to TA. 10-4.

0: 48717, what was the lettering on the truck?
1: It was a blue cab, SCM, Mary Robert King, and it was a Tennessee plate, first numericals were 745.
0: 10-4, I've got two blue trucks here, and neither of them are any of those.
1: 10-4, thank you, sir.

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1: 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You good? I appreciate your help, though.
0: Anytime. 3486, I'm today.

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0: Anyone at 1021 Citizens Assist? The reporting party had poor cell reception and is ill, so she has somewhat lost her voice. The call drop before I could get any further information.
1: 10-4.
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0: Negative contact with the RP. You're showing tonight.

Attention all from Fire Relic, we fire new fire from 1113 East 9th Street. 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
0: 10-4, 10-16, parking lot of Maine.
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57-year-old female originally reported to be unconscious with a high blood sugar, now not breathing. Information coming through from Oakland County. They're starting to slow with her. Deputy Guardian out. Suspect died 82-32. Incoming 83-162. 439.

Lola High School, 900 football game. Lola High School, 900 football game. First of all, showing water flow speed, water

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He does have a faint pulse. He's been down for approximately 20 minutes.

0: Fire and Ambulance Units responding to Sarah T. Edwards. 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
1: 714, 10 3 2 6 16, you as well.

Silva ambulance respond, 117 Highway and Mary from Stevie Lane, Kiesel Road, for a sick case, 83-year-old male, unable to get out of bed, foot pain. Silva ambulance respond, 417 Highway and Mary from Stevie Lane, Kiesel Road, for a sick case, 83-year-old male, unable to get out of bed, foot pain, 620 K and Joseph, 54.

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1: 4447 Road, 24-2417 Highway at Mary, across Cedar Lane, Castle Road, for an exterior male, unable to get out of bed with foot pain from previous fall.

attention all to fire officers. Fire and fire response EMS 1815 Ashwood Drive. 1815 Ashwood Drive. EMS on scene requesting fire non-emergent. Stroke with assist. Get a patient down some stairs. Cross Street Citizens Lane and Oak Tree Lane. Central Clear 629 KDC 31.

Fire Hill South Ambulance. Need for an ambulance to respond to area County Road 826. Law enforcement still en route for a male lying, reportedly lying on the side of the road in the area. Requesting you stage in the area, cross streets Rosemary Lane, State Road from Charles. Clear. 637, 8231, 8226,

responding to County Road 8260. Fire and ambulance, he's in disregard. 601 is on scene. It's a male. He was taking a nap. Again, fire and EMS, cancel the response to 8260, 220, correction, 237.

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One patient, one rider.

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0: We were finally able to make contact with the husband, believed it to be an allergic reaction to Tritium.

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same route, so be fire route, so be fire, and fire respond to 1310, most pine tree, get 1310, most pine tree, to the top of Kennedy. For smoke detector in north dormer, upper level, 107 also response.

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1: MJ1. 702. 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
0: Paul George, X-ray 87, Joseph Valley, Bourbon, 2002, Dodge Truck, 2026, negative 29.
1: Taylor, can you check the valve on that, tell me what it's supposed to be on?
0: Sandy Coast, 28, 2002, Dodge Durango.
1: So, can you pay him up for 99 and drive test, please?

0: 7-23, 10-41, 7-23, 10-41, 7-54. SENCOM 702, will this be the one in Urban 4-1971?
1: I can't see, I guess we have multiple, don't worry about it.

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1: 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Question, reference, what can be done with cats?
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One broadcast, street closure, 14th Street is going to be closed from Powell Avenue to the hospital parking lot until about 1500 South Main Central, 9 Illinois.

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0: I added two J2s to this other. You can keep it off the air. Can you just let me know if any of the 99s are extraditable? And if any of them are felonies, please.
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0: 404, 1022, the area of West Highway 8, near the Fairmax Music Show. 1046 vehicle will be an oversized load broken down on the hill vehicle at the drive shaft brake, causing a traffic hazard.

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0: 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Miles advised he's not able to handle it.
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0: at Cedar Lane. MoDOT's here to redirect some traffic right now. They said Miles is in route. Where are they redirecting it up? Down Cedar Lane. 10-4, if you want. No, just stay there for right now. 10-4.
1: Thanks, on 4-0, Chris's son will be en route.
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nothing in North Charles City Fire, that's nothing in North Charles City Fire. Any fire calls to respond, IHOP. It's going to be for a male that fell coming through the door as he hit his head. He is breathing conscious and alert, not bleeding from his head, but may weigh over 300 pounds. He's not sure. Processor, going to Pine and Elm, Central Clear, 09, 52, 50 SQ.

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0: Thank you. I'm in Steelville, so if you need something, let me know.
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0: 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Are you still with the MODOC guy up there? 10-9. 10-3, I'm still here with the MODOC guys. See if you can communicate with his partner and tell him. Tell the partner that's down here to stop traffic where he's at. It's getting too far up the hill on him. 10-4.
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0: 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Still wish to check. No fire. Strike out the alarm. 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

0: 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The out of the vehicle, mark as a check will be Highway FF and Butler Point. I got J113.
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Franklin County, 79.

fire, respond to the area of 262 Heavy E, Edward, across the Sanders Road, Stony Ridge Lane, for slow crash notification, no further. Civil fire, respond to the area of 262 Highway E, Edward, across the Sanders Road, Stony Ridge Lane, for slow crash notification, no further. Timeout 10-51, King Joe 454.

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1: What was your last transmission on the crash on Highway E?
0: We've dispatched Fieldville Fire. We attempted to recontact the number. Negative contact.
1: Ten four
0: nine four. 10-4-7-4. 9-4-4-4.

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Alpha Fire, second page for 262 Highway E, Edward Cross Sanders and Stony Ridge Lane 3, still alarm crash notification. Civil Fire, second page for the area of 262 Highway E, Edward Cross Sanders and Stony Ridge Lane 3, still alarm crash notification. 7 to 57, Joe Brooks.

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1: 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What do you advise?
0: CINCOM, do you have a cross street?
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1: The closest is Montero Lane, Arbor, close to Mullen Road.
0: 10-4, for your information, your traffic is very, very low.
1: That's clear, you can disregard the subject, call their office, advise the on the office truck.
0: Disregarding from
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Kilo Fire, disregard last page, disregard last page reference crash notification. Kilo Fire, disregard last page, disregard last page reference crash notification. I'm at 1104, schedule for 54.

0: 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Debris 52.
1: Debris 52, go ahead.
0: Received report of S 1050 J1 in the parking lot of Mesa's in the 2013 black Ford Flex and a red Ram truck. They exchanged information and the truck left. The other driver is still on scene and requesting a report.

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0: 347.
1: Sectom 353.

ambulance respond, 234 Highway 49, South of Dan Halbert, Hubba Road for a fall. 75-year-old female non-injury listed. Civil ambulance respond, 234 Highway 49, cross of Dan Halbert Road and Hobo Road for a fall. 75-year-old female non-injury listed, 10 at 11:16 PM, jail 454.

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1: Secure. Well. 10-4,
0: 11-19.

0: 4447.
1: You can go,
0: correct. En route 1119 to 234 Highway 49, cross the Dan Albert Cobble Road for a fall, 75-year-old female non-injury list.
1: That's where, thank you.

0: Go ahead, show me 10-8. I met with a reporting party. She stated that they exchanged insurance information. She did not wish to file a report at this time. I confirmed that with her three different times. I'll be 10-8.
1: 10-4, information. We've notified 347, another 1050J1. This one left the scene. Place near the Cuba Post Office. Was called in third party vehicle, Chevrolet Prism, still on scene. The other vehicle was a white Ford SUV, possibly an escape that left on West Washington, headed westbound.
0: 10-4.
2: I couldn't hear you.
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0: 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Edward Lincoln 4, Zebra 3 Tom.
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0: If you made contact with self in St. James, advise that the vehicle left should have damage to the rear driver's side. It'd be on the driver's side, but at the rear of the vehicle.
1: 10-4.
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0: Last name, Dane Wood. David, Adam, Mary, Edward, William, Ocean, Ocean, David, first name, Carol, Charles, Adam, Robert, Ocean, Lincoln, middle initial, A, Adam, date of birth, 1939-07-11, White Pima, Missouri. 27.
2: 27.
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0: 10-4, can I get her complaint number with respect?
2: Tac 20.
0: That's clear. We'll be switching over to Tac 20.

0: 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I'm on North Hickory in Washington.
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0: 10:20 to the area of Sternagle Road near Highway C. Charles. We were contacted by 6800 and received a phone call from a relative. Seems to be working on some kind of equipment, but could hear what sounded like a possible disturbance in the background.
1: 10-4-76.
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Active Lady, let's respond to 18 Oak Street, cross Shady Lane, Decker Street, first the case, 74-year-old male. Active Lady, let's respond to 18 Oak Street, cross Shady Lane, Decker Street, first the case, 74-year-old male, 7-11-48, KJ 454.

CENTCOM 404. Or we've paid CMS 218 Oak Street for a third-party report of a 6K 74-year-old male with esophageal cancer does not feel well.

0: 467.
1: En route. En route 1151 to 218 Oak Street, cross Shade Lane, Decker Street, first the case, 74-year-old male with esophagus cancer, advisor reporting 40 that he's in pain. His advisor reporting 40 not to call an ambulance for him. He will not be combative, however.
2: Reference that citizen to close it out. I'm in contact with them, provided them options.
1: 10-4-11-52. 1-52.

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0: 7.
1: 1 AMA obtained. Patient will be transporting himself to the hospital in Columbia tomorrow morning.
0: Returning AMA. 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

Once again, I'm taking your call for a possible overdose. I'm able to transfer due to callback. It'll be at 270 Baker Street, Villa Ridge. Teenage girl showed up at the house, stating that she took 2 handful of pills, took a bottle of off-brand Lucerta,

0: County, 55, 48 on scene.
1: 719. It was an accidental dial. There's no service here, then everyone's fine. I'm having issues trying to get a hold of the reporting party. Do you mind giving them a call and just let them know my findings?
2: Headquarters,

Bravo ambulance respond, Casey's General Store, 388 West Main Street, across the bridge, North 4th Street, first the case, an 8-year-old male infection and catheter. Civil ambulance respond, Casey's General Store, 388 West Main Street, across the bridge, North 4th Street, first the case, 38-year-old male infection and catheter, time on 1207, Casey's 0454.

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2: 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For 3-year-old male infection of catheter with pain in his bladder. He's located in a wheelchair by the garbage can.
1: Tom.
0: 728.
1: I'll be 10-6-301, ending mileage 145-149.
0: 145-149, 1208.

0: 4467.
1: Can you have Wall respond as well?
0: 10-4, did they need to expedite?
1: No.
0: Four oh four, Reverend B, patient at KC's EMF is requesting you respond as well.
2: Dispatch to go to insulation.
0: 8314. 404, Reverend B, sick case at KC's EMS en route is requesting you respond as well.
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0: 10-4, SENCOM.

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1: 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We're both descending.
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0: Is there a deputy en route to our location? Franklin, you broke up. Did you confirm there is one?
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0: In regards to my citizen complaint, I made contact with the RP and the individual who supposedly dumped the trash. 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That'll be tonight.
1: 10-4-12-38. This is Gascoyne. Gascoyne County, do you have an ambulance available to stand in for Gerald? That's affirmative. Thank you, counsel.

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1: 7927 responding, 1239. 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

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Will be a transfer.

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1: 8202 inbound, 1241.
0: 8202

0: 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We have one highline down along with utility by construction workers.
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0: Thank you for...
1: Yes, tracking some service. We're going to remain on the scene.
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North Crawford, House 1 response, 75 Bruno Lane, Hoof Highway Double Z, Sebring, Hot Dodge, 75-year-old female, difficulty breathing. North Crawford, House 1 respond, 75 Bruno Lane, Cross Highway Double Z, Sebring, Hot Dodge, 75-year-old female, difficulty breathing. Timeout 1259, Kettle, 4x4.

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0: 3687, clear. 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
0: Okay, Cam, we're going to be clear of the scene. You're on 12 foot 1.
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Engine do a little fire, do a little fire. New fire to spawn 176 I-44 westbound. 176 I-44 westbound. For a tractor trailer has brake, they're smoking. Law enforcement on scene requesting fire response. Central clear 1331 KD 231.

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Medi South Southampton, one Tiger Springs Fire, help Southampton, one Tiger Springs Fire, any fire ambulance to respond, South 63 and 6220. Highway 63 and 6220, it's going to be for an accident, J2J3. Marsha is blocking the 63 lane. And a patient with neck pain. It's clear, 13.

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0: 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She's in contact with Mr. Payne's family, for the folks. 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
1: That'd be good. Right, central 4410, 4410 on scene, hold these vehicles.
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0: SunCloud 721-749. 1022, the area of Bradford Road, possible numerics of 2872, for a domestic called in by Gasconade County, taking an open line from a burn phone, can hear a subject crying and a male subject apologizing, saying, "I can't do this anymore," and children crying in the background. They are not speaking to the dispatch. It seems to have set the phone down.
1: 10-4.
0: Gasconade advised that it appears to be plotting at the third address on the right on Bradford from Highway C. Charles.
1: 10-4. 715, check on clear. I'll be in Roswell.
0: 10-4.
2: Go ahead. Right in that area was where a couple aggressive dogs were. I don't know if it's exact residence, but there were two different dog bites in that area.
1: 10-4.

0: 15.
1: 7, 15.
0: As far as we know, sorry, was it like physical? Could you tell on the, what could they tell on the phone call with open line?
1: Unknown.
0: 10-4. If it's the same address that Paul United, we've got a pretty good history with a male and a female there. Can you look at previous CAD to see if, just go ahead and page the people up, see if there's 899. Samantha Wheeler, and I can't remember the male's name.
1: 10-4, we have CAD history with a Samantha Wheeler and a Tommy James Sawyer. History with them is showing at 1873, which is significantly further down than Gasconade was plotting. However, unable to confirm, we'll page both those subjects up.

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1: Good.
0: The Samantha Wheeler subject is valid negative 29. Tommy James Sawyer 1097J2, valid negative 29.
1: 10-4. I know it may not be there, but that's what we've been having calls for in that area or in that road. So I'm coming from Cuba. I'll be around.
0: 10-4, 1605.

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0: 10-42.
1: 10-4.

Steeleville ambulance respond, 158 New Home Road, Cherryville, cross Highway AA Adam and Edgar Road for an 83-year-old male, hip pain from a prior fall. Steeleville ambulance respond, 158 New Home Road, Cherryville, cross Highway AA Adam and Edgar Road, 83-year-old male, hip pain from a prior fall, timeout 1611, Uniform 54.

0: CENTCOM 715-721. Gascony County recontacted our office by the 911 call was plotting at 2864 Radford. They just disconnected the female who finally spoke to them. Advice does not need any assistance. They were going to take her to the hospital, does not wish to report it, and it does not matter. Gascony device, they did not hear anything physical, only heard the comments.
1: 21 clear. So 15's clear. I'm going to continue all this routine, drive by the residence, so she's not going to be there, we assume.
0: 10-3, that's what she advised Gascony.
1: Highway people, I'll continue.
0: 10-4.

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1: 4447.
0: En route.
1: En route at 1614 to 158 New Home Road. Cross of AA Adam at Direct 3. A 3-year-old male has pain from her previous fall, conscious breathing alert.
0: That's clear.

0: 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Franklin County, 5528, status check.
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0: 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Are they secure?
1: Affirmative, Franklin County, they are secure. 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
1: 7-15.
0: 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Apparently, she fell going to the camper herself. She's waiting on the neighbor to transport her at some point. 10-8.
1: 10-4-16-26.

0: 7:15 takeoff.
1: 7:15.
0: I'm en route to Highway Double F Frank in Butler Pond for a vehicle or a truck sitting there apparently. Came from 702. Didn't we have information or something in CAD about a vehicle there a couple days ago?
1: Stand by. Checked on a subject parked there. Highway Double F and Butler Pond. It was a Lonnie Chandler in a 2004 Ford truck.
0: Temple. I'm not sure if it's still there. If I'm assuming it is, I want to go check on it. I'll be in route. Highway C.
1: 10-4-6-2-30.

0: Mount 715.
1: Good.
0: We dealt with the Chandler subject in that vehicle on the 8th of this month. His vehicle was on the roadway. He was getting a new teammate in order to retrieve it.
1: 2-4.

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This is Franklin County. Franklin County, is Gerald available to stand in for Owensville?

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1: 7:15.
0: I've placed a 48-hour tow stick on. It's not blocking anything. A male subject showed up with a key, a friend of Longchamp of the owner. He's trying to get him now. They do have a key now. They just got to get a jump. So you'd have it out of here by tonight.
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1: Clear, thanks. 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
0: That's clear. 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

0: 3, 50 Houston, come.
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0: Have a good evening, I'll be 1042.
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0: 7:15, checking you on in. 1021, animal situation in CAD. She did advise that she had attempted to call this in several times in the past, had not heard anything back. I explained to her that her phone probably isn't accepting blocked calls. She requests that you give her a few moments to try to get that setting changed, but if she doesn't answer, she is available to be spoken with in person.
1: Sure.

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1: 716, SOCOM, 1042.
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1: Received report of suspicious activity at the Bourbon Post Office, 218 Pine. The female subject, red blonde hair and a ponytail, is now walking outside between County Country Bank and the Post Office. Came inside and asked the reporting party to use her phone.
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280 EMS House 2, no response available for chest pain. 16643 West State Highway 47, near Papa and Valley.

402-1041-1035. Heart attack, they're gathering further across the north of Denton, Central Clear, 735. Is

0: 7:15.
1: 7:15.
0: I'm telling you, it's the animal situation. It's the same complaints we get on McCormick for those dogs that are, we can't find owners for. I told her I'd do some follow-up tomorrow. I'm telling you.
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0: 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I got a vehicle matching description of your TA incident.

0: 346,
1: I can't copy you. 346, Lincoln 20J1.
0: 346.
1: 7 Henry John, Lincoln 40.
0: Panic East, Cuba, 1995 Chevrolet truck, 2027, negative 29.
1: 10-4, 346, 355.
2: 342, 346, what you got?
1: I don't think this one be it. Has a black stripe on the tailgate with Chevrolet on it.
2: 10-3, it does not have a, any type of Chevrolet on the back.
1: 10-4, I believe it does on the right side. Silver, but this is wrong.
2: Civil.
0: CENTCOM, 355, 346.
1: 346.
0: 1022, Cuba Middle School, number 1, Wildcat Pride Drive, for a commercial burglary alarm showing front entry exit motion. Alarm company has not attempted key holder contact at this time.
1: 346, I'm ready.
0: 10-4, 1744.

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0: Yeah, the Gerald EMS, I could be on standby for Owensville. Thank you, WPX
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1: This is Franklin County.
0: Franklin, we have a motor vehicle accident with injuries. Highway 50 and Highway 19 near the county shed, Drake. It's going to be a head-on collision. Two males. One's going to be a 54-year-old male with leg pain, no visible injuries. The second has minor lacerations to his hand.

0: approval.
1: 7917.
2: We're clear on the motor vehicle accident. I guess St. County gave you, we'll be responding to that.
1: That's clear. Do you want us to continue with tow?
3: There's a gas grenade.
1: We do have Gerald responding for that motor vehicle accident. They're no longer available for backup for themselves.
3: That's clear. WPS 13.

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0: is Franklin County. Franklin County, in reference to a motor vehicle accident with injuries. Better address, so this is going to be 2685 South Highway 19. That's 2685 South Highway 19. Franklin County, clear KRC 980. Franklin County, 3970.
1: We're clear, it's going to be on Highway 19 South.

12 show you responding. They're also requesting an ATV

0: Roger, says Captain.
1: Seven hundred,
2: you're clear. There's no response.
0: Sir, Roger, Captain 10-8, back in the county.
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1: 730-222,
0: the area of Bradford Road, Highway C, Charles. Report of a domestic female subject on 911 with a 911 only phone. We're unable to narrow it down more. Advising that a male subject tried to break her phone. She's also advising that she's on a scooter and the male is on foot. She's requesting EMS as well.
1: 10-4, are they on Highway C or are they on Radford?
0: Radford.
1: I'm being around from Bourbon.
0: 10-4, be advised we had a domestic earlier with the subject called in by Gasconade. I believe it was at 1873 Radford. Here with Crawford House 2, respond to the area of Radford Road and Highway C, Charles, Cherry Lane for a victim of a disturbance via 46-year-old female requesting EMS after a physical disturbance. Law enforcement's en route. North Crawford House 2, respond to the area of Radford Road and Highway C, Charles. For a 47-year-old female victim of assault, it was physical. Law enforcement is en route. I'm at 1801 Canjo 454.
1: Clear. 41 clear.

0: 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This includes the weekly fire test page.
1: Franklin County, 80 Lincoln is fine.
2: 73, updated information. Point party that is the owner of the camper from St. Marvin, who possesses a firearm. However, he was in no way involved. The incident itself took place at the camper. The female is on her scooter at the intersection of Bradford and the EMS is going in route at this time.
3: 3627 en route from House 1, 1801. At this time, we believe they'll be responding to the intersection of Bradford Road and Highway C, Charles. The female, 47-year-old female, advised that she was injured during a domestic disturbance. She is on a scooter, and we're trying to pin down where she is now.
4: That's clear. Thank you.
5: SECOM 3627. I understand that the other party in this domestic, the male, possibly has a firearm. Is he in the area, do we know?
3: She's advising that the subject that assaulted her, a Tommy Sawyer, is in the area. She's advising the owner of the camper is a Marvin who has a firearm, but she's advising he hasn't been involved. We're trying to obtain further now.
5: That's not a second.

0: 10-42.
1: We are trying to obtain further. We do not have specifics yet.

0: Hancock 721-730, email subject site. She is bleeding. Poor connection. She is advising she's currently in the middle of the road in front of 9854. However, we're not showing that as a valid address.
1: Centcom 3627.
2: Centcom, go ahead, 627.
1: 730 is in the area attempting to locate. She's advising she's in the middle of the roadway. She's advising she's bleeding. However, she is still worried about the Tommy Sawyer subject.
2: That's clear. We will stay until told otherwise.

0: 30 seconds.
1: Sanitary.
0: Is the address in CAD the one, the address where it occurred at?
1: We believe so. Unable to confirm. Her residential address is 1873 Radford. Gascony County advised earlier that the hang up 911 call for their domestic was at this 2864.
0: 10 for all the output, 2864 with the male subject.

0: 8812 on scene at the horse trail to 1808.
1: 3627.
0: At this time, I believe that the subject was actually heading south on Bradford. She's advising she's getting close to Highway PP, which I believe will be in Low Road and Highway Peepaw. She's advising she is injured knee, back, hand, and arm.
2: SECOM 3627, can we tell the patient to just stop by any chance, or does she feel like moving on?
0: We have been attempting this whole time.
2: I got you. Thank you for the attempt.
0: You're welcome. We're going to continue.
3: I'm out with the male subject. I know she took off walking towards your...
4: Can I talk to you now, Mark?
5: SECOM 721, she is now advising she is walking south towards Highway Double P, believe she is referring to Highway P near Enloe Road.
4: Double.
5: We are still attempting to get her to stop walking. She is refusing.
4: Careful.
0: Go ahead. AD12, you're unreadable again. AD12, you're still unreadable.
2: Go ahead.
0: I believe she may be on foot now. She's still refusing to stop.

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We did have a deputy attempt to contact a conservation agent. He's attempting to go to his residence to make contact in person. Click here, 8211. Franklin County, 8818, are you clear?

0: Probably referring to Enloe. She advised she will stop walking, however, she is not.
1: 10-4, I'm on Radford.
0: 10-4, which end are you accessing from?
1: Hey, Charles, I'm still behind EMS.
0: 10-4, she's at the opposite end of Radford, we believe.
1: 10-4.

18-15.

0: at their home address, 588 Peter Street, where the event subject is currently still located. 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
0: The male subject is off Larry Vanover for 1969, not possible 1099 out of serial woman failure to appear. 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

0: 1 was unable to make contact with the conservation agent.
1: 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Can you just advise the stage that we had access to a gate? We're actually in the forest with apparatus.
0: That's clear. We'll

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Respond to 408 East 12th Street, 408 East 12th Street. Report of a roommate that is struggling with AIDS, reportedly unresponsive to the caller. Cross street is Withall Street and Maple Street. 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
1: I'm going to be 1012, one light female, 1076, to an address on Radford near Edmo, feeding mileage 57841, again 57841.
0: 10-4, 1850.

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Okay. 10-15, 1853.

Crawford has to respond 1549 Saranac Spring Road, cross of Reiner Road and the dead end for a 63-year-old male, fall, non-injury, lift assist. North Crawford has to respond 1549 Saranac Spring Road, cross of Reiner Road and the dead end for a 63-year-old male, fall, no injuries. 1854 KNGL 454.

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You're en route to 1549 Saranac Spring Road. 63-year-old male fall. They're advising no injuries. Weighs approximately 280 pounds. Front door unlocked, and they'll turn on the porch lights.

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